0: t'aimes les bio, écoute l'Arzac Radio.
1: La God, the one and name www.quit.com.
2: What up,
1: sir? Girl, let me know if that's not happening for you.
2: What the girl them there?
1: All right, cool. I know it's how we have.
2: Yeah, yeah.
1: All right, cool. Hey, master, now. What the girl them there? Oh.

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There's no seats for babies. And your tinted windows.

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2: Trust me.
1: If the things around you, they are real or
3: in a real illusion.
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0: 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I want you to get together. I want you to get together. 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I want you to get together. I want you to get together.
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2: Citation de la Vénus de Millau.

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The very thing we offer. 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

0: There are some dark pages in the history of the white man's dealings with the Indian, and many parts of the record are stained with the greed and avarice of those who have thought only of their own profit. Those who have thought only of their own profit.
1: Wake up!

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0: début ça fait peur, mais après tu t'y accroches. You are the League of so-called
1: extraordinary gentlemen. League of what?
2: We need you.
1: For what?
2: To lead a team of unique men like yourself to combat this threat.
3: I must say the delight is mine, meeting so notable a recruit to this newest generation of the League of Extraordinary Gentlemen. Wow.